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1: 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I'm from the dirty, but that Chico nice. 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

0: Ej, kuksoli bi rabu, da iz koseškega bajerja naredim morje?
1: Poletje na Radiu Antena. 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